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And proudly Canadian.

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1: You study the photos, zooming in and out. 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

0: 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In Grey Bruce, we're known as Mix 106.5. 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
1: It's 6 o'clock. Good morning. I'm Claire McCormack. Bruce County has assumed care of a county housing building following an investigation by the fire marshal's office. On Friday, a fire broke out in an apartment building on Huron Terrace in Kincardine. The county says work has started to restore the property for the safe return of tenants. The extent of the repairs required and restoration timelines are still being determined. The county says for those interested in supporting tenants, donations can be made through the Victim Services Bruce Gray Compassion in Action Fund. Saugeen Shores police say they've arrested a man in relation to a drug trafficking investigation in Southampton. They say they began their investigation back in August, and on Friday, a 41-year-old man was arrested in Southampton with what police say was a large amount of cash and some methamphetamine. He's charged with drug trafficking-related offenses. South Bruce OPP are looking for information in a telecommunication cable theft investigation in South Bruce. They say on Monday they were dispatched to the intersection of Schmidt Road and Pletch Court to find that at around 11:30 Sunday night, someone cut down and stole a length of telecommunications cable. Anyone with information is asked to contact South Bruce OPP or Crime Stoppers. The municipality of Erin Eldersley is now accepting applications for the 2027 Grants and Community Support Program. Spencer Byers has more.
2: 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Applications for the 2027 program must be submitted by October 31st. Spencer Byers reporting.
1: And there's a big Lotto Max jackpot tonight. It's at a record high, $85 million. The OLG says it could become the largest lottery win in Canadian history. On top of the jackpot, there are 16 Max Million prizes worth $1 million each, and 85 Max Plus prizes worth $100,000 each. The OLG says that brings the top prize pool tonight to more than $109 million. Time now for a check on sports.
3: I'm RJ Brighthead with the Morning Sports presented by RE/MAX. The Brewers beat the Dodgers 7-4 and have a 2-0 lead in the NLCS. The two-time defending champs host Game 3 in L.A. tomorrow. Cleveland won three straight to advance to the ALCS, and they kept on winning, breaking a tie in the eighth to defeat Tampa 7-3. Game 2 is tonight. The Buffalo Bills had a 37-34 overtime win against the Rams. Bills blocked a field goal in OT, then Tyler Bass kicked a 45-yarder to win it. In the CFL, the Montreal Alouettes had a Thanksgiving Day win over the Riders to finish with a perfect 9-0 regular season record at home. The Ottawa Senators defeated the Devils to improve to 5-1. Buffalo got past the Panthers and the Wild down Vegas. Every team plays tonight in the NHL's Frozen Frenzy. The Leafs are in Utah. Auston Matthews was named First Star of the Week with 9 points in three games. And the Raptors host the champs tonight. Kawhi Leonard could make his preseason debut against the Knicks. Now here's your local sports.
1: 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The Owen Sound Attack lost both of their games against Guelph over the long weekend. 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
1: Showers and a risk of a thunderstorm clearing today. Breezy, a high of 21, feeling like 27, falling to 14 this afternoon. Cloudy tonight, a chance of showers overnight. Breezy, a low of 11, a chance of showers Wednesday morning. Windy and a high of 12. Right now it is 12 degrees in Tobermory, 18 in Walkerton, and it is 17 in Meaford and Owen Sound. I'm Claire McCormack. For all of your latest local stories on demand, Grey Bruce News, wherever you get your podcasts.
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That is Omi and Hula Hoop on Mix 106.5. It is 6:13 on Tuesday, October 13th. Good morning. I'm Sarah Carmichael. This is the Mix Morning Show. We got a high of 22 today. Rain expected off and on. It's 17 right now. Sunrise coming up at 7:36. How you doing? Hope you had a great Thanksgiving, enjoyed some time with your family or just by yourself. Peace and quiet is underrated as far as I'm concerned. Now, I was spoiled. I got two dinners. We went to Ryan's parents' house, also my parents. So lots of turkey for sure. We will have a few days worth of leftovers. Was at the Attack game on Saturday night. Not our greatest showing, I'm afraid. And other than that, just sort of spending time with our dogs. Lots of walkies, things like that. Now, speaking of, I was actually out for a walk with my dogs this morning before I came in here. I was walking them along 3rd Ave West by the Mwikwedong Friendship Center. And this is going to sound insane, but I swear I saw a wolf. Or maybe it was like a really big coyote, but I had my boys. I was on the sidewalk walking along the fence line and I was really paying attention because I could smell skunk. And I'm like, the last thing I need to start this week is to come face to face with a skunk and have my dogs get sprayed. So my eyes were like darting around, right? I was head on a swivel, making sure we didn't encounter a friendly skunk that would become not friendly very quickly. And I looked just up the street and there was this creature standing there in the road, like looking at us, and it was big. And my dogs started like doing the like growl thing and their hair went up, and they wouldn't do that if it was just a dog. Like, they were very much on guard, and I was like, cool, we're just going to walk back the other way. So I quickly turned on my heel with my dogs and, like, kind of shooed them back over towards our house. And then I did drive back when I took the dogs in, fed them, and then I left for work. And I did drive along that street to see if I could see it, but I didn't see it anywhere. Because now, of course, I'm thinking, oh, my gosh, it was a lost dog, and I could have helped it, but I don't think so. I don't think that was the case. Like, it was a pretty big sort of presence, and it was definitely kind of like coming closer to us. It seemed like it might have been almost like kind of, you know, scoping us out a little bit. I don't know. Maybe I'm losing my mind. I mean, to be fair, it was 5 a.m. and, you know, I didn't have all my wits about me, but I definitely saw something. And at first it was, oh my gosh, that's a wolf. But then I'm like, could have just been a really big coyote. Either way, please be careful, okay? Especially when you're walking earlier in the day or late at night. If you have cats, please leave your cats inside. Oh, I am so like heartbroken every time I read a post on one of these lost animal Facebook pages, people looking for their cats. Leave your cats inside, okay? Then they don't go lost. They don't go missing. Also, then they don't run around the neighborhood and poop in your neighbor's flower beds and piss everybody off. So leave your cats inside. Make sure your dogs are leashed. You know, clean up after your pets, all that good stuff. So thank you for listening to my PSA this morning. Oh, man. What a way to start the week, huh? All right. So we got a lot going on here. Going to give you a little bit of a rundown. I have Attack tickets to give away every day this week because coming up next weekend, October 24th, when the London Knights come to town, that is going to be Mix 106 night. So I'm going to be giving away tickets for that game. So listen. Also, the quest for cash in its final week. Your chance to win $5,000. So today, I'm actually going to have two potential daily winners, each with the opportunity to win some cash, in addition to having their name in the grand prize draw when the time happens on Monday. So listen for that. If you found at least one of our Quest for Cash signs, it could be your name. Therefore, you're going to want to be tuned in between 7 and 8. Also, we're going to celebrate birthdays and anniversaries at 8:20. So start sending those to me through our website, our Facebook page, or use the Red Bay Lodge text line at 519-376-1065. Okay? So that's all coming up. We should probably get back into the music as I continue to wake up and maybe stop hallucinating. I don't know.
I really wish that I had didn't have my dogs with me, because if I had, I would have like been quicker to get like my phone out to take a picture. I don't know. Can you

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It is the Mix Morning Show. Good morning, I'm Sarah. I hope that you are feeling good and that you are excited for a new week ahead. I've already started my What's Happening This Weekend blog. I started at the very start of the week, and I work on it all week before I post it up on our website, usually on Thursday morning. So if you have an event that is going on this Friday, Saturday, Sunday, and you would like me to include it in this blog that I put together, feel free to let me know. Okay, send me a message on the Mix Facebook page. Maybe you have a link to like a Facebook event page or a poster or something. That would be ideal. But just let me know. Let me know what you know that is going on this coming weekend. Now, I already know that the Terra Festival of Crafts, because this is one of my favorite events. All right. There is going to be over 170 exhibitors, and I love

0: of it. So this is going to go Friday from 1 to 9 and then Saturday from 10 to 5. Happens at the Tara Aaron Community Center. They get baked goods. There's a hot lunch that you can purchase provided by the Tara Legion. A big, big thank you to the many volunteers who help with this event year after year. 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The cost is $5 to get in. The kids that are 12 and under are free. And if you want to see a list of vendors that will be there, visit TaraFestivalOfCrafts.ca. But again, this is coming up this Friday and Saturday.
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1: It's 6:30. Good morning. I'm Claire McCormack. Oh, and sound mayoral candidates will be in our studios this morning for a radio candidates meeting. I'll be asking questions about housing, homelessness, taxes, growth, municipal services, policing, and more. You can tune in at 9 a.m. to our sister station, 89.3 CFOS, or watch it on Bayshore Broadcasting's YouTube channel. Bruce County has assumed care of a county housing building following an investigation by the fire marshal's office. On Friday, a fire broke out in an apartment building on Huron Terrace in Kincardine. The county says work has started to restore the property for the safe return of tenants. The extent of the repairs required and restoration timelines are still being determined. The county says for those interested in supporting tenants, donations can be made through the Victim Services Bruce Gray Compassion in Action Fund. Saugeen Shores police say they've arrested a man in relation to a drug trafficking investigation in Southampton. They say they began their investigation back in August, and on Friday, a 41-year-old man was arrested in Southampton with what police say was a large amount of cash and some methamphetamine. He's charged with drug trafficking-related offenses. And there's a big Lotto Max jackpot tonight. It's at a record high, $85 million. The OLG says it could become the largest lottery win in Canadian history. On top of the jackpot, there are 16 Max Million prizes worth $1 million each and 85 Max Plus prizes worth $100,000 each. The OLG says that brings the top prize pool tonight to more than $109 million. Time now for a check on sports.
2: I'm RJ Brighthead with the morning sports presented by RE/MAX. The Brewers beat the Dodgers 7-4 and have a 2-0 lead in the NLCS. The two-time defending champs host Game 3 in L.A. tomorrow. Cleveland won three straight to advance to the ALCS, and they kept on winning, breaking a tie in the eighth to defeat Tampa 7-3. Game 2 is tonight. The Buffalo Bills had a 37-34 overtime win against the Rams. Bills blocked a field goal in OT, then Tyler Bass kicked a 45-yarder to win it. In the CFL, the Montreal Alouettes had a Thanksgiving Day win over the Riders to finish with a perfect 9-0 regular season record at home. The Ottawa Senators defeated the Devils to improve to 5-1. Buffalo got past the Panthers and the Wild down Vegas. Every team plays tonight in the NHL's Frozen Frenzy. The Leafs are in Utah. Austin Matthews was named First Star of the Week with 9 points in three games. And the Raptors host the champs tonight. Kawhi Leonard could make his preseason debut against the Knicks. Now here's your local sports.
1: 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The Owen Sound Attack lost both of their games against Guelph over the long weekend. 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
1: Showers and a risk of a thunderstorm clearing today. Breezy, a high of 21, feeling like 27, falling to 14 this afternoon. Cloudy tonight, a chance of showers overnight. Breezy, a low of 11, a chance of showers Wednesday morning. Windy and a high of 12. Right now it is 12 degrees in Tobermory, 18 in Walkerton, and it is 17 in Meaford and Owen Sound. I'm Claire McCormack. For all of your latest local stories on demand, Grey Bruce News, wherever you get your podcasts.
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1: Tommy Brennan.
2: I think the only difference between growing up with a bunch of sisters or a bunch of brothers is your method of fighting, right? My friends that grew up with brothers, they fist fought each other. You guys have gotten my vibe for 25 seconds now. You know I've never been in a fight. I've never thrown nor received a punch. I've said, come on, guys, a lot. That's my whole role in a fight. Come on, guys. Guys, come on. What are we doing? We're going to get kicked out. I know my role. I grab the jackets. I call the Uber, you know? Me and the sisters just didn't fight physically. It was psychological warfare in there. Our love language to this day is pettiness. Like, my 35-year-old sister, she's a mom. She should be a well-adjusted adult. She texted me out of the blue last week at 7 a.m. She goes, got a little drunk last night. Almost missed my flight this morning. Really channeling your energy today. That's how I woke up on a Wednesday. I was so angry, because here's the thing. 3 days before that, I had gotten drunk and missed a flight. And she didn't know about that. So she just took a swing in the dark and hit a home run. So I hit her back. I was like, all right, well, I just met someone who regrets having kids, thought of you.
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0: On Mix 106.5. High of 21 today, 17 right now. Rain expected off and on. I'm Sarah. There was not a winning ticket sold for Friday's $80 million Lotto Max draw. So that means tonight, the Lotto Max is worth $85 million. This is the largest top prize ever in Canada across all of the Canadian lottery brands. And here's the thing. If there's no winner tonight, it'll go up to $90 million for Friday, but then that'll be like as high as it can go. However, the max $1 million prizes can continue to grow. For tonight's draw, there's 16 of them and they are worth $1 million each and they can go up to 90. So there could be a $90 million jackpot with 90 max $1 million prizes up for grabs. Absolutely crazy. 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So if you are someone that plays the lottery from time to time, you know, just sort of whenever the jackpot gets massive, now's the time. $85 million for tonight. 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
2: Good morning. I'm Claire McCormack. Owen Sound mayoral candidates will be in our studios this morning for a radio candidates meeting. I'll be asking questions about housing, homelessness, taxes, growth, municipal services, policing, and more. You can tune in at 9 a.m. to our sister station, 89.3 CFOS, or watch it on Bayshore Broadcasting's YouTube channel. Bruce County has assumed care of a county housing building following an investigation by the fire marshal's office. On Friday, a fire broke out in an apartment building on Huron Terrace in Kincardine. The county says work has started to restore the property for the safe return of tenants. The extent of the repairs required and restoration timelines are still being determined. The county says for those interested in supporting tenants, donations can be made through the Victim Services Bruce Gray Compassion in Action Fund. South Bruce OPP are looking for information in a telecommunication cable theft investigation in South Bruce. They say on Monday they were dispatched to the intersection of Schmidt Road and Pletch Court to find that at around 11:30 Sunday night, someone cut down and stole a length of telecommunications cable. Anyone with information is asked to contact South Bruce OPP or Crime Stoppers. The municipality of Erin Eldersley is now accepting applications for the 2027 Grants and Community Support Program. Spencer Byers has more.
3: 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Applications for the 2027 program must be submitted by October 31st. Spencer Byers reporting.
2: And there's a big Lotto Max jackpot tonight. It's at a record high, $85 million. The OLG says it could become the largest lottery win in Canadian history. On top of the jackpot, there are 16 Max Million prizes worth $1 million each and 85 Max Plus prizes worth $100,000 each. The OLG says that brings the top prize pool tonight to more than $109 million. Time now for a check on sports.
4: I'm RJ Brighthead with the morning sports presented by RE/MAX. The Brewers beat the Dodgers 7-4 and have a 2-0 lead in the NLCS. The two-time defending champs host Game 3 in L.A. tomorrow. Cleveland won three straight to advance to the ALCS, and they kept on winning, breaking a tie in the eighth to defeat Tampa 7-3. Game 2 is tonight. The Buffalo Bills had a 37-34 overtime win against the Rams. Bills blocked a field goal in OT, then Tyler Bass kicked a 45-yarder to win it. In the CFL, the Montreal Alouettes had a Thanksgiving Day win over the Riders to finish with a perfect 9-0 regular season record at home. The Ottawa Senators defeated the Devils to improve to 5-1. Buffalo got past the Panthers and the Wild down Vegas. Every team plays tonight in the NHL's Frozen Frenzy. The Leafs are in Utah. Auston Matthews was named First Star of the Week with 9 points in three games. And the Raptors host the champs tonight. Kawhi Leonard could make his preseason debut against the Knicks. Now here's your local sports.
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6: Showers and a risk of a thunderstorm clearing today. Breezy, a high of 21, feeling like 27, falling to 14 this afternoon. Cloudy tonight, a chance of showers overnight. Breezy, a low of 11, a chance of showers Wednesday morning. Windy and a high of 12. Right now it is 12 degrees in Tobermory, 18 in Walkerton, and it is 17 in Meaford and Owen Sound. I'm Claire McCormack. 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

Taylor Swift, Shake It Off on Mix 106.5. It is 7:13. It is Tuesday, October 13th. Good morning. It's Sarah Carmichael. I hope you had a wonderful Thanksgiving long weekend. Makes for a short work week and an even shorter week for the kids, as apparently they have a PA day on Friday. So your kids that go to Blue Water or Bruce Gray Catholic, they will only have 3 days worth of school this week. I'm sure they're not upset about it. I wouldn't be if I was a kid and I would get a three-day week. Now, over the weekend, something pretty incredible happened in support of Grey Bruce Hospice Chapman House. I don't know if you heard about this or not, but this gentleman named Tom Eckert, he took part in the Journey of Care run. Now, what happened was he actually ran from Tobermory to Owen Sound, specifically finishing his journey at Grey Bruce Hospice. And he was raising money for Chapman House, for palliative care in our community. He started at 7 a.m. on Saturday in Tobermory, and he actually made it to the hospice just before 4 a.m. on Sunday morning. 115 kilometers, I believe, was what his total was at the end. And he was looking for people to donate. There was a number of donations that were matched thanks to a generous donor. And I don't know the last look at the total, but or the most recent, I should say. But the last total I did see was over $17,000 had been collected in support of Tom's Journey of Care. Now, keep in mind that you are still welcome to make a donation. If you want to donate $25 or $30 or $9, whatever you have would be appreciated. You can actually find the link to donate by heading over to the Grey Bruce Hospice Facebook page, and you can see some videos that Tom posted, some photos that were posted, all about this incredible journey. Thank you, Tom. You're amazing to take on this incredible, incredible feat. I mean, I can only imagine how sore his feet were, how sore his legs were by the time he made it to Grey Bruce Hospice. Thank you to the volunteers who helped along the way. I know he had a woman named Laurel who was like his kind of like almost like a pace car, sort of like his escort along Highway 6 there between Tobermory and Wyerton. Laurel turning 80 years old very soon. And she was there with her vehicle making sure that he was safe, and if he needed, you know, any assistance, she was there for that. So a big shout out to everybody that was part of Tom's journey. Thank you to people who made a donation and who will continue to donate. But if you want to learn more about it, again, see the videos, see the pictures, you can check out Grey Bruce Hospice over on Facebook. Just absolutely incredible. Also a big thank you to the volunteers and staff that were able to serve some delicious Thanksgiving lunches yesterday to the residents at Chapman House and their families so that they could partake in the deliciousness that is Thanksgiving lunch. So thank you very much for that. I'm just blown away by all of that kind of generosity. It really warms my heart. It does. Now, if you have been questing for cash, this is the final week for it. You have until Friday at 3 to find as many of our Quest for Cash signs as you can. And all this week, again, we're going to be doing those daily winners. And because I wasn't here yesterday, my usual time, I'm actually going to have two today. So that'll be coming up. The first of those two going to be coming up here in just a few minutes. So if you have found at least one Quest for Cash sign, I hope you can stick around because it could be your name. Here's Ariana Grande.

Me on Mix 106.5. That song is continuing to do well for her on the charts. She also won a couple of MTV Video Music Awards for it just a couple of weeks ago. If you have found at least one of our Quest for Cash signs, here's an opportunity for you to be a daily winner. Now, this prize is $50. I'm going to say this person's name, start the timer, and give them 10 minutes and 65 seconds to return my call. If they do, they will get $50. If they don't, what would have been their money will get moved to tomorrow, so on and so forth. Now, this is the final week to enter this contest. The grand prize draw will be coming up on Monday. And, of course, that grand prize is worth $5,000. I am so excited to make the call, give away that prize. Oh, how amazing would it be to get an extra $5,000? I think for most of us, it would be pretty darn helpful. Whether you use it to pay bills or put it towards savings or, you know, just have some fun with it, I think we could all use it. So, all right, I have gone over to the website. A name has been generated here, and I will start the timer as soon as I say this person's name. And hopefully they'll call me back and get their $50. Wouldn't be a bad way to start the day. All right, here we go. I am looking for Dale Stewart of Owen Sound. Dale Stewart of Owen Sound. I have officially started the timer, which means you have 10 minutes and 65 seconds to call me back to get your $50 daily prize as part of our Quest for Cash, which is, of course, brought to you by a number of incredible sponsors, including Smitty's Furniture, family-owned since 1949, bringing Canadian-made furniture home to you.

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1: Good morning. I'm Claire McCormack. Owen Sound mayoral candidates will be in our studios this morning for a radio candidates meeting. I'll be asking questions about housing, homelessness, taxes, growth, municipal services, policing, and more. You can tune in at 9 a.m. to our sister station, 89.3 CFOS, or watch it on Bayshore Broadcasting's YouTube channel. Bruce County has assumed care of a county housing building following an investigation by the fire marshal's office. On Friday, a fire broke out in an apartment building on Huron Terrace in Kincardine. The county says work has started to restore the property for the safe return of tenants. The extent of the repairs required and restoration timelines are still being determined. The county says for those interested in supporting tenants, donations can be made through the Victim Services Bruce Gray Compassion in Action Fund. Saugeen Shores police say they've arrested a man in relation to a drug trafficking investigation in Southampton. They say they began their investigation back in August, and on Friday, a 41-year-old man was arrested in Southampton with what police say was a large amount of cash and some methamphetamine. He's charged with drug trafficking-related offenses. And there's a big Lotto Max jackpot tonight. It's at a record high, $85 million. The OLG says it could become the largest lottery win in Canadian history. On top of the jackpot, there are 16 Max Million prizes worth $1 million each and 85 Max Plus prizes worth $100,000 each. The OLG says that brings the top prize pool tonight to more than $109 million. Time now for a check on sports.
2: I'm RJ Brighthead with the morning sports presented by RE/MAX. The Brewers beat the Dodgers 7-4 and have a 2-0 lead in the NLCS. The two-time defending champs host Game 3 in L.A. tomorrow. Cleveland won three straight to advance to the ALCS, and they kept on winning, breaking a tie in the eighth to defeat Tampa 7-3. Game 2 is tonight. The Buffalo Bills had a 37-34 overtime win against the Rams. Bills blocked a field goal in OT, then Tyler Bass kicked a 45-yarder to win it. In the CFL, the Montreal Alouettes had a Thanksgiving Day win over the Riders to finish with a perfect 9-0 regular season record at home. The Ottawa Senators defeated the Devils to improve to 5-1. Buffalo got past the Panthers and the Wild down Vegas. Every team plays tonight in the NHL's Frozen Frenzy. The Leafs are in Utah. Austin Matthews was named First Star of the Week with 9 points in three games. And the Raptors host the champs tonight. Kawhi Leonard could make his preseason debut against the Knicks. Now here's your local sports.
1: Thanks, RJ. The Owen Sound Attack lost both of their games against Guelph over the long weekend. Next up for the Attack is a road swing starting Friday that takes them to Windsor, Flint, and Saginaw. 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
1: Showers and a risk of a thunderstorm clearing today. Breezy, a high of 21, feeling like 27, falling to 14 this afternoon. Cloudy tonight, a chance of showers overnight. Breezy, a low of 11, a chance of showers Wednesday morning. Windy and a high of 12. Right now it is 12 degrees in Tobermory, 18 in Walkerton, and it is 17 in Meaford and Owen Sound. I'm Claire McCormack. For all of your latest local stories on demand, Grey Bruce News, wherever you get your podcasts.
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0: Virginia to Vegas and Selfish on Mix 106.5. It is 7:42. Hopefully your Tuesday is treating you well so far. I know I'm probably going to say Monday at least once this morning, so forgive me. I get very thrown off when we have these long weekends and we head back to work on a Tuesday. 21 is our high today. We've got mix of sun and cloud. We've got some rain, possibly even a thunderstorm. It is 17 currently outside the studio in the Owen Sound River District. And if you are interested, coming up this week on Thursday at the Owen Sound Legion, there is a tribute to Canadians wartime service and music. Now, this is featuring stories by Ted Barris, inspired with musical numbers performed by the Harborfront Alley Cats. Now, this is going to be in the evening, 6:30 onward. And if you want to get more details about that and just, you know, how to go about getting more information, you can go to mix1065.ca and go to our events calendar. And you can have a look at other things that are happening this weekend, this month, right up until the start of November. We've got a lot of stuff going on, so feel free to check it out. Now, we are in our final week of the quest for cash. Right? You have till Friday at 3 to find as many of the Quest for Cash signs as you can to get your name in to win $5,000. But we are also doing daily prizes, and these daily prizes are worth at least $50 each. The catch is that you have to call me back within 10 minutes and 65 seconds. So I am going to do two of those daily winners today. I already announced the first name, and now I'm going to announce the second name, and I will start the timer and give this person 10 minutes and 65 seconds to call me back. And if they do, $50 is theirs to keep, and of course, their name will stay in the grand prize draw when the time comes, okay? So, my second potential daily winner for today is Amanda McKay of Chatsworth. Amanda McKay, the timer is started. 10 minutes, 65 seconds to call me back to get your $50 daily prize. 519-376-1065. If you know Amanda, maybe give her a heads up that the clock is ticking and tell her to call me.
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1: Hello.
0: Hello.
1: Hi, I believe my name was called this morning.
0: Amanda McKay.
1: It is Amanda McKay.
0: Well, you just got $50.
1: Yay! Thank you.
0: Of course, not a bad way to start the day.
1: I mean, I can't complain.
0: Right? And then, of course, your name will stay in the grand prize draw when the time comes on Monday for the $5,000. What would you do with the extra money?
1: Oh, my goodness. So many things. I don't even know. I'd probably fill my tank with gas and buy some groceries to start.
0: And that might take up half of it.
1: Exactly.
0: Especially because you got a house full of kids.
1: That's right.
0: Amazing. Well, I wish you the best of luck in the grand prize draw, okay?
1: Awesome. Thanks so much, Sarah.
0: Congratulations, Amanda in Chatsworth. $50 richer. And, of course, her name still in for the $5,000 grand prize draw coming up Monday. It is the final week for our quest for cash. If you are wanting to get started, that's fine. You only have, though, till Friday at 3 o'clock. I know some have found most. Some have found all. Some have found one. It's completely up to you what your time allows. But I would recommend you find all six of the signs that are around Grey Bruce for your best chances at being in the grand prize draw come Monday for that $5,000. For details on our quest for cash, visit our website, mix1065.ca. We are so excited to be doing this again this year, giving away the cash. Thank you so much to our sponsors, including Smitty's Furniture, family-owned since 1949, bringing Canadian-made furniture home to you. I just got a message here on the Red Bay Lodge text line from Lisa saying that there is a loose trailer in the right-hand lane on 10th Street East Hill. So if you're headed in that direction, be on the lookout for that. That was only about a minute ago that she texted me. So there you go. A loose trailer in the right-hand lane of 10th Street East Hill. Not sure if it got loose or, you know, became unattached or exactly what happened, but obviously could cause a bit of a hazard there. So be on the lookout. And if you have any updates on that, feel free to let me know. You can always text me as well by going to the Red Bay or by sending me message, excuse me, on the Red Bay Lodge text line at 519-376-1065.

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1: 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I'm Sarah. 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Coming up in about 25 minutes, we're going to be celebrating birthdays and anniversaries. So I need to know from you, who is celebrating that you know? If there is a person, it's October 13th, by the way. 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Just tell me who it is that's celebrating, who the wishes are coming from, and I will get those all on around 8:20. Also still to come, an opportunity for you to win some attack tickets to Mix 106 night coming up on October 24th.
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1: 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And proudly Canadian. 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
2: Good morning, I'm Claire McCormack. Owen Sound mayoral candidates will be in our studios this morning for a radio candidates meeting. I'll be asking questions about housing, homelessness, taxes, growth, municipal services, policing, and more. 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Bruce County has assumed care of a county housing building following an investigation by the fire marshal's office. On Friday, a fire broke out in an apartment building on Huron Terrace in Kincardine. The county says work has started to restore the property for the safe return of tenants. The extent of the repairs required and restoration timelines are still being determined. The county says for those interested in supporting tenants, donations can be made through the Victim Services Bruce Gray Compassion in Action Fund. South Bruce OPP are looking for information in a telecommunication cable theft investigation in South Bruce. They say on Monday they were dispatched to the intersection of Schmidt Road and Pletch Court to find that at around 11:30 Sunday night, someone cut down and stole a length of telecommunications cable. Anyone with information is asked to contact South Bruce OPP or Crime Stoppers. The municipality of Erin Eldersley is now accepting applications for the 2027 Grants and Community Support Program. Spencer Byers has more.
3: The program provides financial and in-kind assistance to local nonprofit organizations, volunteer groups, and registered charities serving the community. 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Applications for the 2027 program must be submitted by October 31st. Spencer Byers reporting.
2: And there's a big Lotto Max jackpot tonight. It's at a record high, $85 million. The OLG says it could become the largest lottery win in Canadian history. On top of the jackpot, there are 16 Max Million prizes worth $1 million each, and 85 Max Plus prizes worth $100,000 each. The OLG says that brings the top prize pool tonight to more than $109 million. Time now for a check on sports.
4: I'm RJ Brighthead with the Morning Sports presented by RE/MAX. The Brewers beat the Dodgers 7-4 and have a 2-0 lead in the NLCS. The two-time defending champs host Game 3 in L.A. tomorrow. Cleveland won three straight to advance to the ALCS, and they kept on winning, breaking a tie in the eighth to defeat Tampa 7-3. Game 2 is tonight. The Buffalo Bills had a 37-34 overtime win against the Rams. Bills blocked a field goal in OT, then Tyler Bass kicked a 45-yarder to win it. In the CFL, the Montreal Alouettes had a Thanksgiving Day win over the Riders to finish with a perfect 9-0 regular season record at home. The Ottawa Senators defeated the Devils to improve to 5-1. Buffalo got past the Panthers and the Wild down Vegas. Every team plays tonight in the NHL's Frozen Frenzy. The Leafs are in Utah. Auston Matthews was named First Star of the Week with 9 points in three games. And the Raptors host the champs tonight. Kawhi Leonard could make his preseason debut against the Knicks. Now here's your local sports.
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8: Showers and a risk of a thunderstorm clearing today. Breezy, a high of 21, feeling like 27, falling to 14 this afternoon. Cloudy tonight, a chance of showers overnight. Breezy, a low of 11, a chance of showers Wednesday morning. Windy and a high of 12. Right now it is 12 degrees in Tobermory, 18 in Walkerton, and it is 17 in Meaford and Owen Sound. I'm Claire McCormack. For all of your latest local stories on demand, Grey Bruce News, wherever you get your podcasts.

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1: 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It is 8:13. I'm Sarah Carmichael. This is the Mix Morning Show. It was a bit of a roller coaster on Saturday night for the Owen Sound Attack as they were hosting the Guelph Storm at the Bayshore. Now, I say that because the game started out in favor of Guelph. And then during the second period, the Owen Sound Attack got like two goals in less than a minute and then another goal. And we were all getting really excited thinking, oh my goodness, they're turning things around. But then unfortunately, it seems like the Guelph Storm got their second wind and they ended up score, score, score, score, score. And it was a final of 10-5 in favor of the Guelph Storm. Now, Guelph had also won the game Friday night. The Attack was on the road for that one. And it wasn't the best weekend for the boys, but that's all right. We're going to, you know, dust ourselves off, get back to it. They have a busy weekend ahead. In fact, they're on the road all weekend. Friday, they're going to be in Windsor taking on the Spitfires. Saturday, down to Flint, Michigan to play the Firebirds. And then on Sunday in Saginaw to play the Spirit. And then on Thursday of next week, they're going to be in Barrie to play the Colts. Their next home game, in fact, is not until next Saturday, October 24th, when our arch nemesis, the London Knights, come to town. Now, this will be the first time this season that the Knights have been here on our turf. And I think that game is going to be very loud. It's going to be pretty pushy-shovey. As you know, there's that long-standing rivalry. And if you want to get tickets, you can go to tickets.attackhockey.com. And it would be great to see a nice full arena for that game. I mean, it's nice to see a full arena any game, but especially that one. Because we really have, you know, that big rivalry against that team. So they need extra cheers to stay motivated, to stay on track. And did you know that that is actually Mix 106 night at the Bayshore with the Attack? So that means there's going to be Mix 106 staff on hand. They'll probably do some sort of like a draw at their table. And it's a great opportunity to say hi to the announcers. Now, in honor of it being Mix 106 night, we are giving away tickets to that game. I actually am going to be giving away tickets every day this week, in fact. And I have got a 4-pack of tickets right now to be given away. So if you, excuse me, would like to be my winner this morning of this 4-pack of tickets to Mix Nights with the Attack October 24th, this is all you have to do. It's very simple. I want you to text me. Okay, it's just easier for texting because I'm not great on this phone system, but texting, what was the Owen Sound Attack called before they were the Owen Sound Attack? I feel like most of you would probably get this right. Even if you have to do a quick Google search, that's all right. Maybe you're not from the area, but if you're like me and you grew up here, you'll remember cheering for them as this name before they were the Owen Sound Attack. Text your answer, 519-376-1065, and you could win that 4-pack of tickets to check out that game October 24th for Mix Night. Again, 519-376-1065. What were the Owen Sound Attack called before Owen Sound Attack? Also coming up, we've got birthdays and anniversaries. If you know someone who has one today, October 13th, you still have time to send it in. You can go to our website, our Facebook page, or use the Red Bay Lodge text line, 519-376-1065. 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

Alex Samson and Misery on Mix 106.5. It is 8:20. That means time for birthdays and anniversaries, brought to you by the Owen Sound River District, where you'll find local shops, great food, and reasons to celebrate every day. It's Tuesday, October 13th. A happy birthday going out to Dorothy McGregor of Owen Sound. Much love from her brother Mike, sister-in-law Trina Holm, and nephews Nathan and Corey. Have a wonderful day, Dorothy. I love that name, Dorothy. So pretty. A happy 34th birthday going out to Daddy, a.k.a. Rodney. We love you so much. The Maple Leafs are going to win tonight because it's your birthday. Love from Leah, Carter, and Stella. A happy 68th birthday today going out to Connie Stewart of Wyerton. This comes from all her family and friends. Got a text. It's my friend Kias's birthday today. I may or

0: Sound celebrated yesterday. It says, I love you, Mom. Happy birthday from Alice and Haley. Famous birthdays today. Ashanti is turning 46. Actress Kate Walsh is 57. She's been in a ton of things, including Grey's Anatomy. She was Dr. Addison Montgomery Shepherd. Sacha Baron Cohen is 55. Paul Simon is 85. Marie Osmond is turning 67. Let's see. 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Not a lot of birthdays were submitted for today. 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
3: It is 8:24, and I got another birthday announcement here in through the Red Bay Lodge text line. I don't want to forget it, so I will say happy 75th birthday going out to Roger Vezina, celebrated on Sunday. So it's a happy belated to you, Roger. I hope it was a wonderful day celebrating, and of course, here's to many more. I thought I could start a new little feature. A new little something-something to do during the morning show just to keep things lively. And so I'm going to launch it right now. This is something I am calling the Mid-Morning Throwback Track. It is going to be a song that's been out for a while, one that many of us may recognize, something we perhaps listened to growing up. And it's just something to kind of get you moving mid-morning, since some of us have been up since 5, some of us are just getting out the door, what have you. So here it is, your first mid-morning throwback track. This one, going back to the year 2000. Do you remember where you were? I was in high school, maybe with you. We could have possibly been classmates, listening to Nelly together at field parties. It's Ride With Me on the Mix. Good morning.

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1: Good morning. I'm Claire McCormack. Oh, and sound mayoral candidates will be in our studios this morning for a radio candidates meeting. I'll be asking questions about housing, homelessness, taxes, growth, municipal services, policing, and more. You can tune in at 9 a.m. to our sister station, 89.3 CFOS, or watch it on Bayshore Broadcasting's YouTube channel. Bruce County has assumed care of a county housing building following an investigation by the fire marshal's office. On Friday, a fire broke out in an apartment building on Huron Terrace in Kincardine. The county says work has started to restore the property for the safe return of tenants. The extent of the repairs required and restoration timelines are still being determined. The county says for those interested in supporting tenants, donations can be made through the Victim Services Bruce Gray Compassion in Action Fund. Saugeen Shores police say they've arrested a man in relation to a drug trafficking investigation in Southampton. They say they began their investigation back in August, and on Friday, a 41-year-old man was arrested in Southampton with what police say was a large amount of cash and some methamphetamine. He's charged with drug trafficking-related offenses. And there's a big Lotto Max jackpot tonight. It's at a record high, $85 million. The OLG says it could become the largest lottery win in Canadian history. On top of the jackpot, there are 16 Max Million prizes worth $1 million each and 85 Max Plus prizes worth $100,000 each. The OLG says that brings the top prize pool tonight to more than $109 million. Time now for a check on sports.
2: I'm RJ Brighthead with the morning sports presented by RE/MAX. The Brewers beat the Dodgers 7-4 and have a 2-0 lead in the NLCS. The two-time defending champs host Game 3 in L.A. tomorrow. Cleveland won three straight to advance to the ALCS, and they kept on winning, breaking a tie in the eighth to defeat Tampa 7-3. Game 2 is tonight. The Buffalo Bills had a 37-34 overtime win against the Rams. Bills blocked a field goal in OT, then Tyler Bass kicked a 45-yarder to win it. In the CFL, the Montreal Alouettes had a Thanksgiving Day win over the Riders to finish with a perfect 9-0 regular season record at home. The Ottawa Senators defeated the Devils to improve to 5-1. Buffalo got past the Panthers and the Wild down Vegas. Every team plays tonight in the NHL's Frozen Frenzy. The Leafs are in Utah. Austin Matthews was named First Star of the Week with 9 points in three games. And the Raptors host the champs tonight. Kawhi Leonard could make his preseason debut against the Knicks. Now here's your local sports.
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1: Showers and a risk of a thunderstorm clearing today. Breezy, a high of 21, feeling like 27, falling to 14 this afternoon. Cloudy tonight, a chance of showers overnight. Breezy, a low of 11, a chance of showers Wednesday morning. Windy and a high of 12. Right now, it is 12 degrees in Tobermory, 18 in Walkerton, and it is 17 in Meaford and Owen Sound. I'm Claire McCormack. For all of your latest local stories on demand, Grey Bruce News, wherever you get your podcasts.

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It is the Mix Morning Show. Good morning. I'm Sarah. Now, Carly Rae Jepsen has announced that she is going to be touring in the new year. And if you want to have a look, you can go to CarlyRaeMusic.com. She is going to be in Toronto at History on May 25th and May 26th. Tickets, I do believe, are on sale now. 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So if you've ever wanted to see Miss Carly Rae in person, this would be the time to do it. So don't hesitate. Grab your tickets. Now, speaking of tickets, we gave tickets away as part of the Mix World Tour. We had a bunch of qualifiers. We drew a name, and the winner was Olivia in Port Elgin. And she chose to get tickets to see Metallica in Las Vegas as part of her grand prize. And she's actually been on her trip, and we're going to talk to her coming up next. We'll see how it went, see what kind of review she has for Sin City. Here's Lou Calla, Hotter Now on The Mix.

0: Olivia Linklater, of course, was the grand prize winner of the Mix World Tour. And when it came down to it, she chose to go to Las Vegas to see Metallica. She's now been there, done that, bought the t-shirt. I've got Olivia joining me on the phone. How was your trip?
1: It was amazing. I don't really think words can describe it. Honestly, just still in shock that I won, that I went, and that everything happened.
0: Right. Now, the concert was at the Sphere, right?
1: Yes, it was.
0: And what did you think of that venue? Like, I've never been there. I've heard it's pretty wild.
1: I heard the same things. And honestly, like, the descriptions don't really do it justice until you go and you actually experience it. I would definitely recommend, if anybody has the chance to go there, to definitely attend any sort of concert at the Sphere. It was just next level. I don't think concerts will be the same.
0: What about your boyfriend? What did he think of the concert and the trip?
1: Oh, gosh. He also thought it was amazing. We really just had the best time in Vegas, and the days just kind of flew by. There's just so much to see, so much to do. We did take a lot of pictures and just kind of get a post together and share that with everybody.
0: Did you go down to like the old Vegas where like the Golden Nugget is?
1: Oh my goodness, that's actually so funny you asked, because yeah, we did. We went down to like Fremont Street, and we actually went into the Golden Nugget and played a couple of games in there. Yeah, and the vibe is just totally different from the Strip to Fremont.
0: Mm-hmm.
1: And honestly, I kind of wish we had spent more time in Fremont. We only spent like a couple of hours there, but that place was wild.
0: Yeah, well, now you know for next time.
1: Yeah, that's true.
0: Now, so it sounds like you had an absolutely incredible time, just all around, jam-packed couple of days. Would you recommend this experience to others? Like, if someone said, should I go to Vegas, would you tell them to?
1: Oh, 100%. I'd say yes, like, go. Even if you're not, like, a big gambler or anything, just to see everything that's there or to experience all the other activities that Vegas has to offer. Honestly, I was really happy to just, like, walking every day, like through the casinos, on the Strip. There's just so much to see and do. And honestly, I felt like maybe 4 days we could do it all, but we couldn't. So yeah, I would definitely recommend that people go if they have the chance.
0: Well, I'm so glad that you had an absolute blast. Thank you again for participating in our contest, the Mix World Tour.
1: I did just want to say, like, thank you to yourself and Ian, and of course all the sponsors that were able to make this trip happen. And also Carl, who helped us book our flights and everything too. He was really great.
0: Well, we were happy that you were able to go and that your boyfriend was able to be there as well. And yeah, so cool. Thank you so much for giving us kind of a wrap up of the Mix World Tour. And we wish you all the best going forward.
1: Oh, thank you.
0: Congratulations again. That's Olivia Portalgan, the winner of the Mix World Tour. She had an absolutely great time in Las Vegas, as you can hear. A big thank you again to all who played along with the Mix World Tour over the summer. And thank you to our sponsors, Boone Bakery, Plumo, and Pete's Auto Body.
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0: Teddy Swims, Mr. Know-It-All on Mix 106.5. It's Sarah Carmichael. Thank you again to Olivia for chatting with us about her recent trip to Las Vegas to see Metallica, which, of course, she won as the grand prize winner of the Mix World Tour contest. If you missed our conversation, I'm actually just in the process of putting it up on our website, so you'll be able to hear her review of Vegas in just a few short minutes if you want to check back over there. Now, I did earlier this hour ask for you to text me and tell me what the Owen Sound Attack were called before they were the Owen Sound Attack. Now, I would have taken a few different answers. I would have taken the Grays. I would have taken the Platers. And the majority of you said Platers, and that was kind of the answer I was leaning towards, but I got a ton of texts, and pretty much everybody said one or the other, and so really everybody was right, and I've randomly selected Stacy. Stacy is my winner. She will get a 4-pack of tickets to the Attack game on October 24th when London Knights are going to be in town. It is Mixed 106 night. It's going to be a very busy one, I'm sure, and Stacy's going to be there. She actually said that she still has an original Platers jersey. And I said, well, you better wear it to the game. And she said she will. I actually really want a Platers jersey. I wish that I had gotten one when I was younger, when I would go to the games when they were the Platers, but I didn't. So I'm always jealous when I see people rocking those Platers jerseys, because I'm like, I wish. But then again, if I had bought it when I was in like 7th or 8th grade going to these games, the likeliness of it fitting my 42-year-old body, very slim, if we're being fully honest. So it's maybe better I don't have one, because then I'm not reminded about how much smaller I once was when I was 12. Anyway, congratulations, Stacy. I will be giving you a chance to win tickets every day this week, so make sure you tune in.
1: 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Sit down, lie back, feel the comfort, and get inspired. Come see it for yourself at Leon's Owen Sound.
2: I can't wait to shred the gnar.
3: 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I am so stoked for another ski season.
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0: Enrique Iglesias, I Like It on Mix 106.5. The Meaford Theater Company's presentation of Steel Magnolias is coming to the Woodford Hall this week. 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But yes, Steel Magnolias going to be starting this week. Good luck to the cast and crew.
1: Only need me when it's sundown. But I've been living uptown lately. Hit me with the runaround. 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

0: Broken Million Ways on Mix 106.5. I'm Sarah Carmichael. 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Speaking of millions, tonight, Lotto Max jackpot, $85 million, 16 max million dollar prizes worth $1 million each, and 85 $100,000 prizes. 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Now, there was also not a winning ticket sold for Saturday's Lotto, $649. 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
6: Showers at a risk of a thunderstorm clearing today. Breezy. A high of 21, feeling like 27, falling to 14 this afternoon. Cloudy tonight, a chance of showers overnight, a low of 11. A chance of showers Wednesday morning, windy, and a high of 12.
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Music from Ava Max is coming up, and also we'll take a look at what movie was in the top spot at the box office over the weekend. Here's Zara Larsson.

0: Max, my head and my heart on Mix 106.5. I'm Sarah. It looks like the Jessica Chastain horror movie, Other Mommy, topped the North American box office this weekend with a bigger audience than expected. Other Mommy brought in $27.5 million in its first few days in just over 3,300 theaters, according to the studio. Now, the movie is about a sinister supernatural creature that terrorizes a young girl who thinks it's her mother. I watched approximately 62 seconds of the trailer and immediately said, no, thank you. I will not be watching that. I do not do well with scary stuff, but if that is your jam, I'm not going to yuck your yum, okay? You go watch that movie. I won't. I won't, because I like not having nightmares. But the movie itself cost about $19 million to make. Already brought in $27.5, which is pretty great. Number two was Verity. I believe it was its second or third weekend in theaters. I've heard really good things about that one. Brought in $11.5 million. Resident Evil brought in $8.4 million. Heart of the Beast, 7.1, and The Social Reckoning had its opening weekend and brought in $5.5 million. Now, The Social Reckoning has Jeremy Allen White in it, Mickey Madison, and from what I understand, it's basically about social media, about whistleblowers on social media who leaked documents to a Wall Street Journal reporter. I'm sure it's really good. I mean, it's got a great cast and it sounds rather interesting. So that might be one that I will actually go and see in the theater. Not too sure, but yeah, those were the top five movies at the box office. Number six was Forgotten Island, Primetime, Digger, Angel and the Bad Man, and then The Odyssey still hanging on at number 10.
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0: Gob and Fire on Mix 106.5. It is Sarah Carmichael. Good morning. This is the Mix Morning Show. It has been busy. Congratulations again to Stacy. Won a 4-pack of attack tickets for Mix Night coming up October 24th. Also, congratulations to Amanda. She won $50 as part of the Quest for Cash. And speaking of, this is the final week for the Quest. So if you were wanting to get out and find the six signs to get your name in to win $5,000, you have between now and Friday at 3 to do so. So go to our website for more details, how to get started, etc. But yes, they have six signs hidden, not hidden. They're scattered around Grey Bruce. In fact, I think they're very much not hidden. You shouldn't have trouble finding them. It's a pretty big sign. So just kind of watch for those. And then make sure you're listening during the week between 7 and 8 because I do daily cash giveaways. Like, for instance, Amanda today won that $50. So congratulations to her. Thank you again to Olivia Linklater, our Mixed World Tour winner, for chatting with me about her trip. She was in Vegas last week, saw Metallica, and she gave us a little bit of a rundown of how things went. You can hear our conversation on my blog at mix1065.ca. I hope that you stay dry today. I hope you're careful out there on the roads. Watch for people out and about, certainly. And I hope you stay tuned because we got Aislinn's Midday Show coming up. John Milkey in this afternoon. Take care. Tell your dog I said hi.
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6: Showers at a risk of a thunderstorm clearing today. Breezy. A high of 21, feeling like 27, falling to 14 this afternoon. Cloudy tonight, a chance of showers overnight, a low of 11. A chance of showers Wednesday morning, windy, and a high of 12.
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0: 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Jason Robbins back with you. I hope that you had a fantastic Thanksgiving long weekend. I do want to talk a little bit about that. I also want to talk about what to do with all those leftovers that I'm sure you at least have leftovers of turkey. I also want to talk about some weird things about classic toys that you might not know how they started to become toys. Some events coming up this week, including tomorrow, and a whole lot more. Stay tuned.
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4: Showers and a risk of a thunderstorm clearing today. Breezy. A high of 21, feeling like 27, falling to 14 this afternoon. Cloudy tonight. A chance of showers overnight. A low of 11. A chance of showers Wednesday morning. Windy and a high of 12.
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I want to talk about Thanksgiving long weekend that just ended. First, the way.

0: Don't You Can't Paint the Town Red on today's Hit Music, Mixing 6.5. I hope that you had a wonderful Thanksgiving long weekend. This week is now going to be short. At least I hope it feels short. I know that it always is a little bit weird when you work long weekends because you're like, yeah, it's not really a long weekend, then is it? And I'm right in the same boat with you, right? But I do hope that it was great. And I always say this about most holidays, but I hope that you're not just thankful yesterday, but I hope that you're thankful all the time. And now we get to look forward to Halloween.
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0: Tracy Abrams hit the wall on today's Hit Music Mix at 6.5. 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
6: Showers and a risk of a thunderstorm clearing today. Breezy. A high of 21, feeling like 27, falling to 14 this afternoon. Cloudy tonight, a chance of showers overnight, a low of 11. A chance of showers Wednesday morning, windy, and a high of 12.
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Broadcasting live from the Owen Sound River District. A proud part of Bayshore Broadcasting. A proud part of Grey Bruce. And proudly Canadian.

What do you want from me on today's Hit Music Mix 6.5? Let's talk about your Thanksgiving leftovers. First, wake me up.

0: This is a throwdown, a showdown. Hell no, I can't slow down. It's gonna go.
1: First offense.
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0: Melissa Reed, satisfaction guaranteed on today's Hit Music, Mix of New 6.5. I hope that you do feel satisfied after Thanksgiving. You made it through. Maybe a lot of cooking for you. If you do have leftovers, which I'm sure you do, of course, a hot turkey sandwich is definitely the way to go. But there's some other ideas, too, that I've researched here. Some Thanksgiving casserole you can make, a turkey pot pie or a shepherd's pie as well. Or make some turkey bone broth or some turkey soup as well. A lot of different ideas out there, and I'd love to know what you do with your leftovers. 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
12: Showers and a risk of a thunderstorm clearing today. Breezy. A high of 21, feeling like 27, falling to 14 this afternoon. Cloudy tonight. A chance of showers overnight. A low of 11. A chance of showers Wednesday morning. Windy and a high of 12.
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Let's talk about something that'll happen Friday morning. First, Coleman Howell with two heads. There must be

0: Carla Phillips, home on today's Hit Music, Mixer 6.5. Did you know that every Friday morning at 9:30, the Mix Zoo takes place? And listen, I always look forward to this because I always get to catch a little glimpse of the pet that was right here in studio. Always up for adoption from the Owen Sound Animal Shelter. And Sarah does make sure to post up a picture of it on our Facebook page so you can always see what it looks like, too.
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8: Showers and a risk of a thunderstorm clearing today. Breezy. A high of 21, feeling like 27, falling to 14 this afternoon. Cloudy tonight, a chance of showers overnight, a low of 11. A chance of showers Wednesday morning, windy, and a high of 12.
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0: 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Probably you're thinking that about Lego, at least when you step on it a million times. But did you know that Play-Doh was originally intended to be a wallpaper cleaning device? Yeah, to clean wallpaper. It was sticky, obviously, and it was non-toxic, so they tried to get it to clean wallpaper, and they realized this could actually be a children's toy.
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0: 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A proud part of Grey Bruce. And proudly Canadian. 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
2: Good afternoon. It's 12 o'clock. I'm Matt Hermes. Saugeen First Nation and the Chippewas of Nawash Unceded First Nation are expressing frustration with a court hearing about a treaty claim. Claire McCormack has the story.
3: A joint statement gives an update on an October 2nd court hearing where SON representatives left the courtroom in an expression of frustration. In 2021, an Ontario court confirmed there was a breach of honour when the Crown promised to protect the Saugeen-Bruce Peninsula from settlers and then went back on it. SON is claiming it should get compensation and the lands that are still owned by Ontario and Canada on the peninsula, not private lands. They say that it was painful to hear statements question in their relationship to their lands that were dismissive of the value and existence of their laws and questioned who they are as a people. The SON chiefs say they are not giving up on their case. Claire McCormack reporting.
2: Owen Sound mayoral candidates shared their views on downtown homelessness, growth, affordability, and several other issues in a radio discussion this morning. If you missed it, you can find a podcast of the Owen Sound mayoral candidates discussion at bayshorebroadcasting.ca or watch a replay of the stream on the Bayshore Broadcasting YouTube channel. Saugeen Shores police say they've arrested a man in relation to a drug trafficking investigation in Southampton. Police say their investigation began back in August. This past Friday, a 41-year-old man was arrested in Southampton with what police say was a large amount of cash and some illegal narcotics. He was charged with drug trafficking offenses. A farm stand theft investigation in Grey Highlands has resulted in charges. The OPP say they've charged a 52-year-old Cambridge man in relation to an alleged theft back on October 1st from a stand on Grey Road 13 near Raglan Street in Eugenia. Police say they identified the accused through tips from the community after images of the suspect were released. Erin Eldersley is now accepting applications for the 2027 Grants and Community Support Program. Spencer Byers has more.
4: 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Applications for the 2027 program must be submitted by October 31st. Spencer Byers reporting.
2: And in national news, two roller coasters at Canada's Wonderland have been shut down after a death at a similar ride at an American amusement park. One person died and several others were injured on the Goliath coaster at a Six Flags park in Georgia yesterday. Canada's Wonderland has now taken Behemoth and Leviathan out of service indefinitely. A Six Flags spokesperson says all similar attractions across the company's theme parks have been temporarily closed out of an abundance of caution. In sports, the Toronto Maple Leafs close out a three-game road trip against Utah Mammoth. Leafs are off to a 3-2-1 start. It's a 9 p.m. puck drop tonight between the Leafs and Mammoth. OHL, London Knights take on Kitchener Rangers. The Owentown Attack are off until Friday when they kick off a weekend 3-3 in Windsor against the Spitfires. Saturday and Sunday, the Attack visit Flint and Saginaw. And Major League Baseball playoffs, Game 2 of the American League Championship Series goes tonight between Cleveland Guardians and Tampa Bay Rays. Guardians took the opener. The NLCS resumes tomorrow. The Milwaukee Brewers have a 2-0 series lead over LA Dodgers. Your weather's coming up next.
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2: Mostly cloudy this afternoon with a chance of some showers, possibly a thunderstorm. A high around 21 today. Tonight, cloudy, slight chance of showers and a low of 11. Tomorrow, cloudy with a chance of some rain or drizzle in the morning. Wednesday's high 12. 12 as well on Thursday and mostly cloudy. Right now it is 21 in Owen Sound's River District. I'm Matt Hermes for all of your latest local stories on demand. 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

Layla, Turn It Around on today's Hit Music, Mix Air 6.5. I want to talk a little bit more about toys that were originally intended for a different purpose. First, Lose Control from Teddy Swims.

0: Nickelback, Rockstar on today's Hit Music, Mix 96.5. I'm back with more weird things that toys were originally intended for. There was also Slinkies. They were kind of an accident. They were supposed to stabilize sensitive equipment aboard ships. And then they realized that it actually could be a toy. And they came up with the name Slinky. I talked earlier that Play-Doh was originally intended to clean wallpaper. Edge-a-Sketch as well was originally a drawing device using aluminum powder and a stylus controlled by knobs. And it then allowed children to draw without pencils, paper, or ink.
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8: Mostly cloudy this afternoon with a chance of some showers, possibly a thunderstorm. A high around 21 today. Tonight cloudy, slight chance of showers and a low of 11. Tomorrow cloudy with a chance of some rain or drizzle in the morning. Wednesday's high 12. 12 as well on Thursday and mostly cloudy.
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0: the time of my life on today's Hit Music. Mixner 6.5. Going on tomorrow is the Chatsworth All Candidates meeting at the Katy Hall. That is taking place tomorrow. It's going to run from 7 to 9 o'clock, and the doors open at 6:30, but we'll start promptly at 7 p.m. A couple different other events that are coming up throughout the week, too, in the next couple days, which I do want to talk about later on today. But if you know of an event going on, you can submit it at our website, mixner65.ca, and click on our events calendar.
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8: Mostly cloudy this afternoon with a chance of some showers, possibly a thunderstorm. A high around 21 today. Tonight, cloudy, slight chance of showers and a low of 11. Tomorrow, cloudy with a chance of some rain or drizzle in the morning. Wednesday's high 12. 12 as well on Thursday and mostly cloudy.
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0: 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Coming up this Friday, it is going to be in Windsor against Windsor at 7:05, and then on Saturday in Flint, and that is also going to happen at 7 o'clock. Go Attack, go!
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0: Eminem, Lose Yourself on today's Hit Music Mix 106.5. I want to talk about a couple different events that are going on in the next couple days into the weekend. First, Lady Gaga, Born This Way on the mix.
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0: 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Couple different events coming up this week. Earlier I mentioned that the Chatsworth All Candidates meeting is taking place tomorrow. But going on the next day, Owen Sound Field Naturalists, they are having a conversation going on at the Harry Lumley Bayshore Community Center, an evening of learning with Tyler Miller. A sentimental journey also taking place on the 15th at the Royal Canadian Legion Memorial Branch number 6 here in Owen Sound. Babysitting Basics at the St. John Ambulance going on the 16th and into the weekend. The Grace Annual Ride-a-thon is taking place. You can get full details at our website on our events calendar, mixit065.ca.
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5: Mostly cloudy this afternoon with a chance of some showers, possibly a thunderstorm. A high around 21 today. Tonight cloudy, slight chance of showers and a low of 11. Tomorrow cloudy with a chance of some rain or drizzle in the morning. Wednesday's high 12. 12 as well on Thursday and mostly cloudy.
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0: Ed Sheeran photograph on today's Hit Music, Mix It 6.5. 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

0: David Usher, Love Will Save the Day on today's Hit Music Mix 6.5. It is officially time for me, Aislinn Robbins, to sign off for the rest of the day. I will be back once again tomorrow for your Wednesday. You see that? Middle of the week already. That's what happens when there's a long weekend involved. But I do look forward to it, and hopefully, if you're looking for something to do today, you go out and about and find our Mix Mystery Signs around Graham Bruce for our Mix Quest for Cash. 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Stay safe, stay healthy, slow down for wildlife, and I'll talk to you tomorrow.
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7: Mostly cloudy this afternoon with a chance of some showers, possibly a thunderstorm. A high around 21 today. Tonight cloudy, slight chance of showers and a low of 11. Tomorrow cloudy with a chance of some rain or drizzle in the morning. Wednesday's high 12. 12 as well on Thursday and mostly cloudy.
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In Grey Bruce, we're known as Mix 106.5. 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

So tell me you're in Canada without telling me you're in Canada. Okay, I will. Flurries in the forecast for Saturday. Today, a Humidex making it feel like 27. Hey there. It is the Milkman back at it after the Thanksgiving long weekend. I hope you had an awesome time with your family. It's your no-repeat workday with Elijah Woods and Jamie Fine, you on Mix 106.5.

0: 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Unseasonably mild. We're talking humidex today. And flurries in the forecast for Saturday. Go figure. It's a head scratcher. What is this day? Let's open up our Today is Holiday calendar. Today is International Skeptics Day. It's Good Samaritan Day today. Also, International Day of Failure. If you've got a sweet tooth, today is your day. It's National M&M's Day. And to anyone who has dealt with, is dealing with cancer, today is an important day for you. Today is National No Bra Day. A day to encourage wearers to leave that bra at home to promote cancer awareness.
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5: Mostly cloudy this afternoon with a chance of some showers, possibly a thunderstorm. A high around 21 today. Tonight, cloudy, slight chance of showers and a low of 11. Tomorrow, cloudy with a chance of some rain or drizzle in the morning. Wednesday's high, 12. 12 as well on Thursday, and mostly cloudy.
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Mix 106.5, another very busy day in our accounting department as they cut yet another check to another Mix 106.5 Quest for Cash winner. Our grand prize draw is coming up Monday. More on that in just a bit. 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Kimmy.

0: Mix 106.5, Tate McRae and Greedy on your No Repeat Workday. It is the Milkman. Nice to hear from our Mix World Tour winner, Olivia Linklater, has returned from Vegas. She survived. Vegas is fun. Vegas is a lot. Yes, she returned from her trip there to see Metallica, her concert of choice, and got to see that at the Sphere, which I've not been to. I used to go to Vegas quite often, but every 6 months. The Sphere wasn't even an idea the last time I got to Vegas. Sounds like she had a great time. The entire conversation, her recap, as discussed with Sarah on Mixed Mornings this morning, available for you to listen to on demand via our Facebook page, Mix 106.5 Owen Sound. Congrats again to Olivia Linklater, our winner of the Mix World Tour.
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0: 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Bruno Mars, part of your no repeat workday. Risk it all. 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We move forward. They got three road games coming up this weekend, Friday, Saturday, and Sunday. 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
8: Mostly cloudy this afternoon with a chance of some showers, possibly a thunderstorm. A high around 21 today. Tonight, cloudy, slight chance of showers and a low of 11. Tomorrow, cloudy with a chance of some rain or drizzle in the morning. Wednesday's high, 12. 12 as well on Thursday, and mostly cloudy.
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1: 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There goes Ralph and Gravity. It is the Milkman. Well, today got off to a fine start on Mix Mornings with Sarah.
2: Hi, I believe my name was called this morning.
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2: It is Amanda McKay.
3: Well, you just got $50.
2: Yay! Thank you.
3: Of course, not a bad way to start the day.
2: I mean, I can't complain.
3: Right? And then, of course, your name will stay in the grand prize draw when the time comes on Monday for the $5,000. What would you do with the extra money?
2: Oh, my goodness. So many things. I don't even know. I'd probably fill my tank with gas and buy some groceries to start.
3: And that might take up half of it.
2: Exactly.
1: We have the most fun listeners. Way to go, Amanda. $50 just like that. Still time for you to find at least one of the six mixed mystery signs posted throughout Gray and Bruce. Every one you scan gives you an even better chance of winning. Scan the QR code for your chance to win that $5,000 grand prize. Yeah, that's coming up on Monday. This year, the signs are twice as big, by the way, so easier for you to find. They've also got fun little cutouts. Poke your face through, take some selfies, have fun with your friends and family. And yes, make sure you're tuned in all this week to Mixed Mornings with Sarah. She could call your name and give you a chance to win our daily progressive cash prize of at least $50. Congratulations again, Amanda McKay, who won $50 this morning. 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
11: Mostly cloudy this afternoon with a chance of some showers, possibly a thunderstorm. A high around 21 today. Tonight cloudy, slight chance of showers and a low of 11. Tomorrow cloudy with a chance of some rain or drizzle in the morning. Wednesday's high 12. 12 as well on Thursday and mostly cloudy.
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Mix 106.5, a new movie that may end up becoming the biggest flop of all time. Also, Olivia Rodrigo making headlines today. Kelly Clarkson as well in a dispute with a small business in New York. We'll get to today's celebrity stuff in just a bit. She's Ariana Grande. Hate That I Made You Love Me. 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

0: 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Feel it still, Portugal the man. It is the milkman with today's celebrity stuff.
1: All the gossip, all the buzz. Oh, yeah. It's celebrity stuff.
0: We begin with Kelly Clarkson, who on Saturday walked into a store called Art of Play in Brooklyn, saw an interesting toy on the wall, wanted to buy it, a life-size mechanical bird who chirps and dances. She was told it wasn't for sale and ended up telling her followers that she was treated similarly to Julia Roberts in the movie Pretty Woman. The store tells a bit of a different side of the story and has invited her to a conversation. Actor R.J. Mattei, passing away over the weekend, the Breaking Bad star, was just 34 years of age. Olivia Rodrigo has shared her firm stance on using AI in her music, saying she would never incorporate the technology into her work. Olivia, meanwhile, is also set to release a remix of Expectations to feature Chapel Roan. Yes, please. Patient Zero by Taylor Swift, number one on the Hot 100 for a second week. Sombre, meanwhile, does not go out in public much anymore. He suffers from anxiety amid his rise to fame. Selma Blair taken into custody after a meltdown on a flight from Los Angeles to New York. She allegedly bit one flight attendant and punched another and also assaulted a cop and a nurse while trying to pull the door open. Keri Russell and her boyfriend slash co-star Matthew Rhys apparently we're having a very good time together, as couples do. But this was during their time on the set of The American. She says, quote, "It was so fun and sneaky and sexy and so good." And Digger, starring Tom Cruise, they say may become the biggest movie flop of all time. Sources say it is on track now to lose $245 million.
2: I can't wait to shred the gnar.
3: I know. I am so stoked for another ski season.
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8: Cloudy with a chance of some showers or drizzle tonight. Foggy in some areas as well overnight. A low of 10. Tomorrow cloudy. Slight chance of rain or drizzle in the morning. Wednesday's high 13. 12 on Thursday and mostly cloudy.
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2: Good afternoon. It's 4 o'clock. I'm Matt Hermes.
3: Saugeen First Nation and the Chippewas of Nawash Unceded First Nation are expressing frustration with a court hearing about a treaty claim. Claire McCormack has the story.
4: A joint statement gives an update on an October 2nd court hearing where Saugeen representatives left the courtroom in an expression of frustration. In 2021, an Ontario court confirmed there was a breach of honour when the Crown promised to protect the Saugeen-Bruce Peninsula from settlers and then went back on it. Saugeen is claiming it should get compensation and the lands that are still owned by Ontario and Canada on the peninsula, not private lands. They say that it was painful to hear statements question their relationship to their lands, that were dismissive of the value and existence of their laws, and questioned who they are as a people. The Saugeen chiefs say they are not giving up on their case. Claire McCormack reporting.
3: Owen Sound mayoral candidates shared their views on downtown homelessness, growth, housing, and several other election issues in an on-air discussion earlier today. If you missed it, you can find a link to the video stream at bayshorebroadcasting.ca. The voting period for this month's municipal election opened today in Grey Highlands. Residents in Grey Highlands can now cast their ballots online until the close of polls on Election Day, October 26th. If you want to know where candidates for mayor, deputy mayor, and council in Grey Highlands stand on several issues, you can find a candidate Q&A at bayshorebroadcasting.ca. Meanwhile, the township of Chatsworth is also into its voting period. Candidates there also took part in a Q&A available on our news website. Saugeen Shores Police say they've arrested a man in relation to a drug trafficking investigation in Southampton. Police say their investigation began back in August. This past Friday, a 41-year-old man was arrested in Southampton with what police say was a large amount of cash and some illegal narcotics. He was charged with drug trafficking offenses. A farm stand theft investigation in Grey Highlands has resulted in charges. Spencer Byers reports.
5: The OPP say they've charged a 52-year-old Cambridge man in relation to an alleged theft back on October 1st from a farm stand on Grey Road 13 near Raglan Street in Eugenia. Police say they identified the accused through tips from the community after images of the suspect were released. The 52-year-old Cambridge man was arrested last Thursday and charged with theft under $5,000. Spencer Byers reporting.
3: And in national news, two roller coasters at Canada's Wonderland have been shut down after a death at a similar ride at an American amusement park. One person died and several others were injured on the Goliath coaster at a Six Flags park in Georgia yesterday. Canada's Wonderland has now taken Behemoth and Leviathan out of service indefinitely. A Six Flags spokesperson says all similar attractions across the company's theme parks have been temporarily closed out of an abundance of caution. In sports, the Toronto Maple Leafs close out a three-game road trip tonight against Utah Mammoth. Leafs are off to a 3-2-1 start on the season. It's a 9 o'clock start between the Leafs and Mammoth this evening. OHL London Knights take on Kitchener Rangers. The Owen Sound Attack are off until Friday when they kick off a weekend 3-3 in Windsor against the Spitfires. Saturday and Sunday, the Attack visit Flint and Saginaw. And Major League Baseball playoffs, Game 2 of the American League Championship Series goes at 8 tonight between Cleveland Guardians and Tampa Bay Rays. Guardians won the opener. The NLCS resumes tomorrow. The Milwaukee Brewers have a 2-0 series lead over LA Dodgers. Your weather's coming up next.
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3: Cloudy with a chance of some showers or drizzle tonight. Foggy in some areas as well overnight. A low of 10. Tomorrow, cloudy. Slight chance of rain or drizzle in the morning. Wednesday's high 13. 12 on Thursday and mostly cloudy. Right now it is 21 in Owen Sound's River District. I'm Matt Hermes for all of your latest local stories on demand. 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

0: 106.5 coming up. If you were asked to cross a cemetery in the middle of the night, what would be the one thing you would want to bring with you? We'll tell you what most people chose in response to that. 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Today's news nuggets are on the way. 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
1: Well, here's my final serenade. Here's a gun and here's a blade. Here's a picture that I saved too long.

0: 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I pretty much answer to anything these days. 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
0: It is our daily look at the nuttier side of the news, your Tuesday news nuggets, beginning with a new ranking of the world's most relaxing cities. Only one Canadian city made the list. That would be Vancouver at number four. Your top three are as follows: Vienna, Barcelona, and Copenhagen, Denmark at number one. A new poll online wondered, if you were asked to cross a large cemetery in the middle of the night, what's the one thing you'd bring with you? Number one answer, a light. 17% said they would do that without bringing anything. It's a nope for me all around. A woman going viral for sharing her story of being stood up and asking Bumble to cover the $100 she lost, including two Uber rides and a drink. She says they owe her for, quote, having trash men on their app. Not so sure they do. Meanwhile, a bridal shop is stepping up and giving a bride-to-be a free wedding dress. This after a stranger completely ruined her marriage proposal. You may have seen this story from a few weeks ago. Her fiancé hired a mariachi band to play as he proposed. A stranger wandered by screaming about how they don't speak Spanish in the USA. And if you've noticed a little less crazy on your social media the past couple of days, reasons why might include Ukraine knocking out a data center for a big Russian bot farm. Your Tuesday news nuggets.
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9: Cloudy with a chance of some showers or drizzle tonight. Foggy in some areas as well overnight. A low of 10. Tomorrow cloudy. Slight chance of rain or drizzle in the morning. Wednesday's high 13. 12 on Thursday and mostly cloudy.
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0: Mix 106.5, your no-repeat workday, Alex Sampson and Misery. Well, today started off with anything but misery for Amanda McKay especially. She heard her name on Mix Mornings with Sarah and called back on time to claim $50 in the Mix Quest for cash. Hey, that could be you tomorrow. Or on Monday, perhaps you could be the grand prize winner of $5,000. Here's the deal. There are six Mix mystery signs posted throughout Gray and Bruce. 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Or yes, the grand prize, like I said, to the draw is coming up on Monday for $5,000. The signs you're looking for, twice as big as they ever have been before. And they now have interactive cutouts as well. So you can have a fun time taking selfies with you and your friends and your family. 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
7: Cloudy with a chance of some showers or drizzle tonight. Foggy in some areas as well overnight. A low of 10. Tomorrow cloudy. Slight chance of rain or drizzle in the morning. Wednesday's high 13. 12 on Thursday and mostly cloudy.
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0: 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Well, look at that. Moments away from quitting time, your daily 5 o'clock fun facts just around the corner. And what are we now? Like 18 more sleeps to go until Halloween? And yep, look at that. The Halloween jokes are starting to pour in now on the Red Bay Lodge text line at 519-376-1065. This one comes courtesy of Chantel. Thank you so much. She writes, what sound does a witch's car make? Broom, broom. Ah.
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2: Good afternoon. It's 5 o'clock. I'm Matt Hermes. Saugeen First Nation and the Chippewas of Nawash Unceded First Nation are expressing frustration with a court hearing about a treaty claim. Claire McCormack has the story.
3: A joint statement gives an update on an October 2nd court hearing where SON representatives left the courtroom in an expression of frustration. In 2021, an Ontario court confirmed there was a breach of honour when the Crown promised to protect the Saugeen-Bruce Peninsula from settlers and then went back on it. SON is claiming it should get compensation and the lands that are still owned by Ontario and Canada on the peninsula, not private lands. They say that it was painful to hear statements question in their relationship to their lands, that were dismissive of the value and existence of their laws, and questioned who they are as a people. The SON chiefs say they are not giving up on their case. Claire McCormack reporting.
2: Owen Sound mayoral candidates shared their views on downtown homelessness, growth, housing, and several other election issues in an on-air discussion earlier today. If you missed it, you can find a link to the video stream at bayshorebroadcasting.ca. The voting period for this month's municipal election opened today in Grey Highlands. Residents in Grey Highlands can now cast their ballots online until the close of polls on Election Day, October 26th. If you want to know where candidates for mayor, deputy mayor, and council in Grey Highlands stand on several issues, you can find a candidate Q&A at bayshorebroadcasting.ca. Meanwhile, the township of Chatsworth is also into its voting period. Candidates there also took part in a Q&A available on our news website. Saugeen Shores Police say they've arrested a man in relation to a drug trafficking investigation in Southampton. Police say their investigation began back in August. This past Friday, a 41-year-old man was arrested in Southampton with what police say was a large amount of cash and some illegal narcotics. He was charged with drug trafficking offenses. A farm stand theft investigation in Grey Highlands has resulted in charges. Spencer Byers reports.
4: The OPP say they've charged a 52-year-old Cambridge man in relation to an alleged theft back on October 1st from a farm stand on Grey Road 13 near Raglan Street in Eugenia. Police say they identified the accused through tips from the community after images of the suspect were released. The 52-year-old Cambridge man was arrested last Thursday and charged with theft under $5,000. Spencer Byers reporting.
2: And in national news, two roller coasters at Canada's Wonderland have been shut down after a death at a similar ride at an American amusement park. One person died and several others were injured on the Goliath coaster at a Six Flags park in Georgia yesterday. Canada's Wonderland has now taken Behemoth and Leviathan out of service indefinitely. A Six Flags spokesperson says all similar attractions across the company's theme parks have been temporarily closed out of an abundance of caution. In sports, the Toronto Maple Leafs close out a three-game road trip tonight against Utah Mammoth. Leafs are off to a 3-2-1 start on the season. It's a 9 o'clock start between the Leafs and Mammoth this evening. OHL London Knights take on Kitchener Rangers. The Owen Sound Attack are off until Friday when they kick off a weekend 3-3 in Windsor against the Spitfires. Saturday and Sunday, the Attack visit Flint and Saginaw. And Major League Baseball playoffs, Game 2 of the American League Championship Series goes at 8 tonight between Cleveland Guardians and Tampa Bay Rays. Guardians won the opener. The NLCS resumes tomorrow. The Milwaukee Brewers have a 2-0 series lead over LA Dodgers. Your weather's coming up next.
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2: Cloudy with a chance of some showers or drizzle tonight. Foggy in some areas as well overnight. A low of 10. Tomorrow, cloudy. Slight chance of rain or drizzle in the morning. Wednesday's high 13. 12 on Thursday and mostly cloudy. Right now it is 21 in Owen Sound's River District. I'm Matt Hermes for all of your latest local stories on demand. 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

So I'm guessing you didn't have windows down and sunroof open on your bingo card for the 13th of October, did you? And yet, here we are. I hope you get a chance to enjoy every second of it, because flurries are also in the forecast for Saturday. It's a weird time of year. As we get you home, your 5 o'clock fun facts on the way. 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

0: Seriously, though, one of the hottest things out there is confidence. Meghan Trainor with confidence and then some on that one. It's Me Too here at Mix 106.5. 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
0: Three random facts, as always, just for fun. 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
11: Cloudy with a chance of some showers or drizzle tonight. Foggy in some areas as well overnight. A low of 10. Tomorrow cloudy. Slight chance of rain or drizzle in the morning. Wednesday's high 13. 12 on Thursday and mostly cloudy.
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12: Only leave me when it's torn down. 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Hit me with the runaround. 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

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What you watching for a Tuesday on the way? 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

0: Mix 106.5, Avril Lavigne and Skater Boy. It is the Milkman getting you home for dinner. I'm guessing dinner tonight is probably leftovers following the Thanksgiving long weekend. Probably the same thing you had for lunch. Yeah, I'm right there with you. All right, next question. What you watching tonight? Options include NHL action. The Leafs are in Utah, Buffalo at Montreal, St. Louis in our nation's capital, taking on the red-hot Ottawa Senators, Minnesota at Winnipeg later on. The series premiere of Vision Quest. You'll find that on Disney Plus. That's the third show in the WandaVision trilogy. Dancing with the Stars tonight at 8. Monday Night Football's Joe Buck, a guest judge. The Voice continues part 2 of The Battles, new on Netflix. Tyson, the 4-part documentary about the life of Mike Tyson. New stand-up special, Michael Che's Shot in Minnesota. You'll find that on Netflix. All of your NCIS's are on tonight, along with R.J. Decker. And on your late-night talk shows, 50 Cent is on with Jimmy Kimmel. What you watching for a Tuesday?
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7: Cloudy with a chance of some showers or drizzle tonight. Foggy in some areas as well overnight. A low of 10. Tomorrow cloudy. Slight chance of rain or drizzle in the morning. Wednesday's high 13. 12 on Thursday and mostly cloudy.
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0: 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As for me, I'm just hoping you'll pet your pets for me. Please and thank you. 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

0: 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A proud part of Bayshore Broadcasting. A proud part of Grey Bruce. And proudly Canadian. Mix 106.5, keeping you connected. Here's what's happening now in your neighborhood. Good evening. It's 6 o'clock. I'm Matt Herman.
1: Saugeen First Nation and the Chippewas of Nawash Unceded First Nation are expressing frustration with a court hearing about a treaty claim. Claire McCormack has the story.
2: A joint statement gives an update on an October 2nd court hearing where SON representatives left the courtroom in an expression of frustration. In 2021, an Ontario court confirmed there was a breach of honour when the Crown promised to protect the Saugeen-Bruce Peninsula from settlers and then went back on it. SON is claiming it should get compensation and the lands that are still owned by Ontario and Canada on the peninsula, not private lands. They say that it was painful to hear statements question their relationship to their lands, that were dismissive of the value and existence of their laws, and questioned who they are as a people. The SON chiefs say they are not giving up on their case. Claire McCormack reporting.
1: Owen Sound mayoral candidates shared their views on downtown homelessness, growth, housing, and several other election issues in an on-air discussion earlier today. If you missed it, you can find a link to the video stream at bayshorebroadcasting.ca. The voting period for this month's municipal election opened today in Grey Highlands. Residents in Grey Highlands can now cast their ballots online until the close of polls on Election Day, October 26th. If you want to know where candidates for mayor, deputy mayor, and council in Grey Highlands stand on several issues, you can find a candidate Q&A at bayshorebroadcasting.ca. Meanwhile, the township of Chatsworth is also into its voting period. Candidates there also took part in a Q&A available on our news website. Saugeen Shores Police say they've arrested a man in relation to a drug trafficking investigation in Southampton. Police say their investigation began back in August. This past Friday, a 41-year-old man was arrested in Southampton with what police say was a large amount of cash and some illegal narcotics. He was charged with drug trafficking offenses. A farm stand theft investigation in Grey Highlands has resulted in charges. Spencer Byers reports.
3: The OPP say they've charged a 52-year-old Cambridge man in relation to an alleged theft back on October 1st from a farm stand on Grey Road 13 near Raglan Street in Eugenia. Police say they identified the accused through tips from the community after images of the suspect were released. The 52-year-old Cambridge man was arrested last Thursday and charged with theft under $5,000. Spencer Byers reporting.
1: And in national news, two roller coasters at Canada's Wonderland have been shut down after a death at a similar ride at an American amusement park. One person died and several others were injured on the Goliath coaster at a Six Flags park in Georgia yesterday. Canada's Wonderland has now taken Behemoth and Leviathan out of service indefinitely. A Six Flags spokesperson says all similar attractions across the company's theme parks have been temporarily closed out of an abundance of caution. In sports, the Toronto Maple Leafs close out a three-game road trip tonight against Utah Mammoth. Leafs are off to a 3-2-1 start on the season. It's a 9 o'clock start between the Leafs and Mammoth this evening. OHL London Knights take on Kitchener Rangers. The Owen Sound Attack are off until Friday when they kick off a weekend 3-3 in Windsor against the Spitfires. Saturday and Sunday, the Attack visit Flint and Saginaw. And Major League Baseball playoffs, Game 2 of the American League Championship Series goes at 8 tonight between Cleveland Guardians and Tampa Bay Rays. Guardians won the opener. The NLCS resumes tomorrow. The Milwaukee Brewers have a 2-0 series lead over LA Dodgers. Your weather's coming up next.
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1: Cloudy with a chance of some showers or drizzle tonight. Foggy in some areas as well overnight. A low of 10. Tomorrow, cloudy. Slight chance of rain or drizzle in the morning. Wednesday's high, 13. 12 on Thursday and mostly cloudy. 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I'm Matt Hermes for all of your latest local stories on demand. 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
12: Cloudy with a chance of some showers or drizzle tonight. Foggy in some areas as well overnight. A low of 10. Tomorrow cloudy, slight chance of rain or drizzle in the morning. Wednesday's high 13. 12 on Thursday and mostly cloudy.
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2: Cloudy with a chance of some showers or drizzle tonight. Foggy in some areas as well overnight. A low of 10. Tomorrow cloudy. Slight chance of rain or drizzle in the morning. Wednesday's high 13. 12 on Thursday and mostly cloudy.
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